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1: Wish I could call you last night, try to make sure you're all right. 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
0: It's Monday, June 22nd. Good morning. Mostly sunshine this afternoon. A Humidex feeling in the high 20s. Right now it's 16. The dollar 70.55 cents U.S. I'm Stacey Englehart. Well, welcome to the first full day of summer. It arrived early yesterday morning and coincided with events held across the country yesterday to mark the 30th National Indigenous Peoples Day. Floodwaters began receding in parts of southern Quebec after intense rainfall overwhelmed communities in Montreal's West Island and South Shore. Environment Canada said some areas received up to 150 millimeters of rain within just a few hours, flooding hundreds of homes and forcing emergency crews into action. Firefighters continued checking on neighborhoods while power outages and travel disruptions gradually improved. A lightning alert temporarily shut down operations at Montreal's Trudeau Airport. Montreal's police chief will meet with city officials behind closed doors over racism allegations involving officers in the city's Montreal North Borough. Elected municipal officials had originally been scheduled to review the Montreal Police Department's annual report at a public meeting. Last week, the police force removed 16 officers from patrol, including two who were suspended and under criminal investigation over racist and discriminatory allegations. On Saturday, Quebec's domestic security minister appointed a lawyer as an independent observer. While Montreal's mayor called for a public inquiry, the Quebec premier said she is open but wants the investigation completed first. And a small town west of Montreal decided to officially recognize trees as living beings with rights of their own. The resolution adopted by Terrasse Vaudreuil June 9th said trees deserve protection and have the right to live, grow, and regenerate. According to the mayor, the community was inspired to act after viewing a film by Quebec filmmaker André Desrochers. The decision means the town will likely have to consider the impact of trees when they write bylaws or make decisions. Light 106.7 Sports. Blue Jays game was rained out yesterday. They lost one and won one this weekend and start up a series back home tonight against Houston at 7. World Cup soccer yesterday. Egypt beat New Zealand. Spain blanked Saudi Arabia. Belgium and Iran tied at 0. Uruguay and Cape Verde tied 2-2. Among the games today, Argentina plays Austria at 1. France plays Iraq at 5. It's Norway and Senegal at 8. Jordan plays Algeria at 11. Canada plays Switzerland on Wednesday. Light 106.7 weather, mostly sunshine this afternoon, a slight chance of showers, but a Humidex feeling in the upper 20s. Showers, chance of thunderstorms tonight, a low of 14. We've got a chance of showers in the afternoon tomorrow, a mix of sun and cloud along with that, and a Humidex feeling 26. Right now, it's 16 degrees. From the Light 106.7 News Center, I'm Stacey Englehart. 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

Flight 106.7, Montreal's favorites, with Katrina in the Waves and Walking on Sunshine. I'll be doing that for part of the morning this morning, and it's going to get a little cloudy. And overall for today, we're looking at a high of 25 degrees. Not bad at all. Currently, we're sitting at 16. I'm Gary Gamble on this 22nd day of June, and it is known today as National Onion Rings Day, Chocolate Eclair Day, National Kissing Day. It is also World Bathing Day, National Limoncello Day, and it's Worldwide VW Beetle Day and Stupid Guy Thing Day, whatever that means. However, welcome to it, Monday. As we mentioned, it's going to be a nice day. We're going to be checking sports for you, find out what happened in the World Cup, what's coming up. Got some trending stories and keep you updated on everything that you need to know. Here's Olivia Dean on Light 106.7.

Light 106.7, Montreal's favorites, Tom Cochran there, and Life is a Highway. Take a look at lottery numbers. First of all, if you have a Lotto Max for tomorrow, or if you don't, maybe you should get one. $30 million is a grand prize. There is also 30 prizes of $100,000 separately. Lotto 649 Gold Ball draw Wednesday is worth $18 million. Now we have a first name survey. A new survey by Talker Research reveals that 20% of people judge others by their first name. 18% of people will make an assumption about someone based entirely on a name. 29% of Gen Zers are the most likely to jump to conclusions after hearing someone's name for the first time. 42% of people don't feel they embody the spirit of their first name. And 32% of Gen Zers would change their name if they could. I'm Gary Gamble. It's going to stay that way. Stay with us. Got a lot more coming up. We're going to check your weather forecast and run down the World Cup in sports action. Find out who won, who lost, who's moving on. And all of that is coming up right now. Here's NSYNC on Light 106.7. Good morning.

0: Late 106.7, Montreal's favorites. I'm Gary Gamble. Good morning. And in the World Cup from yesterday, the group stage is still on. Here are the finals. Egypt beat New Zealand 3-1. Belgium tied Iran, but it was 0-0. Uruguay over Cape Verde. Uruguay tied Cape Verde 2-2. And Spain over Saudi Arabia 4-0, including teenage superstar Lamine Yamal scored 10 minutes into his first start on soccer's biggest stage. He is 18 years old. Games on tap for today include Argentina taking on Austria, Jordan versus Algeria, France plays Iraq, and Norway takes on Senegal. That game is at 8 p.m. tonight. And bosses are looking for a quick and easy boost for staff morale. Need look no further than the World Cup. Some Canadian workplaces are seizing the opportunity to host watch parties in the office. An expert says watch parties can help foster connection and collaboration, but he says getting clear expectations is key to ensure celebrations aren't too disruptive to the workday. In other sports news, the Ottawa Senators have lost their captain, leader in countless categories and face of the franchise. Brady Tkachuk has been traded to the Florida Panthers. He'll join forces with his older brother, Matthew Brady. That's quite a loss for Ottawa. Your weather forecast looks like this for today. Mainly sunny, but increasing cloudiness near noon and a high of 25. For the Humidex today, 28. Tonight, mainly cloudy with a 40% chance of showers and a low of 16. And for Tuesday, a mix of sun and cloud, high 24, Humidex 26. Currently, we're sitting at 16 degrees.
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Light 106.7 with the late Eric Carmen, Make Me Lose Control. Good morning, I'm Gary Gamble, and of course yesterday was Father's Day, and a hotel is going viral because they served a $500 burger for Father's Day. This was in San Antonio, St. Anthony Hotel. The executive chef created the Golden Burger Experience. It featured half a pound of Japanese A5 ribeye patty with butter, poached crab, and shaved black truffles. The burger was nestled into a 24-karat gold-plated bun and topped with a Berico ham, caviar, and tangy balsamic barbecue sauce. Oh, and it also came with a beer and fries. Average price of gas across our listening area this morning is $1.72.3. 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

Play 106.7, Livin' La Vida Loca with Ricky Martin. I'm Gary Gamble. Good morning. Looking at a high today of 25 degrees and mostly sunny. Back in this date in history, in 1847, on this June 22nd, donuts were invented. It was on this date in 1965, the Kellogg Company registered the trademark Pop-Tarts. On this date in 1984, The Karate Kid, starring Ralph Macchio and Pat Morita, opened in theaters. It was on this date in 1985, the number one song was our very own Bryan Adams and Heaven. On this date in 2001, The Fast and the Furious and Dr. Dolittle 2 were released in theaters. And it was on this date in 2009, Kodak announced that it would discontinue sales of Kodachrome color film, ending its 74-year run as a photography giant. Celebrity birthdays include Donald Faison of Scrubs is 52, Kurt Warner, 55, Amy Brenneman is 62 today, Aaron Brockovich, 66, Cyndi Lauper is 73 today, and Meryl Streep turns 77, Lindsay Wagner is 77 also, and Todd Rundgren is 78. Here's Sean Desmond on Light 106.7.

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0: Play 106.7. We are Montreal's favorites. And checking some traffic problem highlights for you now. On the Met West, there's quite a bit of volume from L'Angelier into DeCary. Northbound DeCary just slows around Royal Mount. And on the 13th South, there's construction going on there. And so Highway 13 South, you're getting forced off to the service road from Dagenais to the 440. So be aware of that. Apparently, this is going to be going on for quite some time, this construction on 13 South. Your weather forecast, mainly sunny, but increasing cloudiness near noon. High today, 25. Humidex, 28. For Tuesday, we've got a mix of sun and cloud, a high 24 with a humidex of 26 degrees. And currently it is 16. Stay with us for Stacy and the news headlines coming up at the top of the hour and up after a break. Kelly Clarkson next on Light 106.7.
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2: Good Monday morning, June 22nd. Welcome back from the weekend and happy belated Father's Day. Sunshine today, a slight chance of showers and a humidex feeling 28. Right now it's $16, 70.56 cents U.S. I'm Stacey Englehart. Well, welcome to the first full day of summer. It arrived early yesterday morning. Floodwaters began receding in parts of southern Quebec after intense rainfall overwhelmed communities in Montreal's West Island and South Shore. Environment Canada said some areas received up to 150 millimeters of rain within just a few hours, flooding hundreds of homes and forcing emergency crews into action. Firefighters continued checking on neighborhoods while power outages and travel disruptions gradually improved. A lightning alert temporarily shut down operations at Montreal's Trudeau Airport. Montreal's police chief will meet with city officials behind closed doors over racism allegations involving officers in the city's Montreal North Borough. Elected municipal officials had originally been scheduled to review the Montreal Police Department's annual report at a public meeting. Last week, the police force removed 16 officers from patrol, including two who were suspended and under criminal investigation over racist and discriminatory allegations. On Saturday, Quebec's domestic security minister appointed a lawyer as an independent observer. While Montreal's mayor called for a public inquiry, the Quebec premier said she is open but wants the investigation completed first. And a small town west of Montreal decided to officially recognize trees as living beings with rights of their own. The resolution adopted by Terrasse Vaudreuil June 9th said trees deserve protection and have the right to live, grow, and regenerate. According to the mayor, the community was inspired to act after viewing a film by Quebec filmmaker André Desrochers. The decision means the town will likely have to consider the impact of trees when they write bylaws or make decisions. Light 106.7 Sports. Blue Jays game was rained out yesterday. They lost 1 and 1-1 this weekend and start up a series back home tonight against Houston at 7. World Cup soccer yesterday. Egypt beat New Zealand. Spain blanked Saudi Arabia. Belgium and Iran tied at 0. Uruguay and Cap Verde tied 2-2. Among the games today, Argentina plays Austria at 1. France plays Iraq at 5. It's Norway and Senegal at 8. Jordan plays Algeria at 11. Canada plays Switzerland on Wednesday. Light 106.7 weather, mostly sunshine this afternoon, a slight chance of showers, but a humidex feeling in the upper 20s. Showers, chance of thunderstorms tonight, a low of 14. We've got a chance of showers in the afternoon tomorrow, a mix of sun and cloud along with that, and a humidex feeling 26. Right now, it's 16 degrees. From the Light 106.7 News Center, I'm Stacey Englehart.
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Light 106.7, we are Montreal's favorites. That was Ace of Base and All That She Wants. Good morning, I'm Gary Gamble, and it is the 22nd of June. We're into summer, believe it or not. And today is National Onion Rings Day, Chocolate Eclair Day, National Kissing Day, World Bathing Day, National Limoncello Day, Worldwide VW Beetle Day, and Stupid Guy Thing Day. Well, of course, yesterday was Father's Day, and so we've been sent a list of the best dad jokes. Here's just a few of them. I'm on a seafood diet. I see food, and I eat it. Number two, I told my wife she was drawing her eyebrows too high. She looks surprised. Stay with us. Going to keep you updated on what happened in the World Cup yesterday, other sports action, what's trending, and a lot more. Right now, here's Tate McRae on Light 106.7. Good morning.

Light 106.7 with the sounds of Journey there. I'm Gary Gamble, and taking a look at the World Cup from yesterday. Here are the scores in the group stage. Egypt 3-1 over New Zealand. Belgium and Iran tied 0-0. Uruguay tied Cape Verde. Verde, that is, 2-2. And Spain shut out Saudi Arabia 4-0. Today's games include Argentina taking on Austria, Jordan versus Algeria, France will take on Iraq, and Norway plays Senegal. And also, Major League Baseball, the Jays, their game was postponed against the Chicago Cubs yesterday. They now start a series against Houston in Toronto. And the Ottawa Senators have lost their captain, their leader in countless categories and face of the franchise. Brady Tkachuk has been traded to the Florida Panthers. And on the edge of the greatest collapse in U.S. Open history, American Wyndham Clark held his nerve against a charge by Sam Burns at Shinnecock Hills Gallery that never gave him much love today until he captured his second Open title, the U.S. Open, in 4 years. And Serena Williams is going to be going back to Wimbledon to play in the singles matches with after accepting a wild card invitation. It's currently 17 degrees with sky on Light 106.7. Good morning.

0: Like 106.7, Montreal's favorites on this Monday, back to work. And on the roads, on the Met West, usually, as usual, a lot of volume from L'Angelier into DeCary. Northbound DeCary is slow around Royal Mount. And also, on the 13th South, there's some construction going on there. And so they're forcing people off from Dagenais to, from the service road there at Dagenais onto the 440. So be aware of that this morning. That's going to be on for some time also. Some stories from the World Cup. Apparently, the New York Post says World Cup soccer fans from other countries are not tipping. Servers say the crowds are loud and happy, but not leaving tips. Many fans have no idea that they have to tip when they dine out, so restaurants are fighting back by adding an automatic 20% gratuity to checks during the World Cup soccer tournament. And NBC says Brazilian World Cup soccer fans were warned not to dress the Rocky statue in Philadelphia in team gear. Four Rocky protectors stood by and kept people back as hundreds of Brazilian fans posed for pictures in front of the sculpture. They say the statue has a curse associated with it. And when fans from opposing sports teams have dressed the statue in their team's jerseys, that team has often lost to a local Philly team when they were playing. Ecuador soccer fans dressed the Rocky statue in a team jersey. All right. Your weather forecast looks like this for today. Nice. It's going to be basically sunny this morning, but cloudy this afternoon, and a high near 25, Humidex 28. Tonight, mainly cloudy, 40% chance of showers, though, and a low of 16. And for tomorrow, Tuesday, mix of sun and cloud, high 24, Humidex 26. Right now, it is 17, and we're coming back with Hozier next on Light 106.7.
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Light 106.7 with Hozier and Too Sweet. So now we have this from our Strange But True files. Motor One says a Florida Keys man recently drained the oil from his Nissan and replaced it with maple syrup. A video shows him pouring in 4 quarts of maple syrup from a Dollar General store and later claiming his engine runs better. Many commenters said the syrup is not real maple syrup and warned it could ruin the engine. The Florida Keys man says an oil change at a dealership would have cost him about $200, but this one only cost $8. And a DeSerto says a Norwich, England man recently began a 4-day, 10-hour bath in a tub of baked beans. Colin Jones wanted to break a 40-year-old record for the longest baked bean bath and raise money for the Feed Social supermarket. He raised $1,200 prior to that stunt. Right now, back to the music with Madonna.

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Montreal's favorites, Light 106.7. Well, if you took in a movie over the weekend, here's what you spent your money on. The top five movies include Scary Movie, came in at $6.7 million, number five. Back Rooms came in at number four, $7.3 million. Obsession, $14.2 million. And the number one movie at the box office over this weekend is $17 million by Disclosure Day. Also, coming in at number nine was The Death of Robin Hood. I didn't even heard of this movie, but it's new with Hugh Jackman. It cost $20 million to make, brought in $2.6 million. Another entertainment news. Reports are that Dua Lipa has revealed her Chanel Haute Couture wedding gown had 480,000 beads and 25,000 feathers. It took 1,155 hours of needlework to make that dress. Also, apparently Drake tells Rolling Stone magazine that he's not sure how much longer he's going to be making music. He says, you know, there are artists who are 40 and still up, they still can rap, and that still works for them. I don't know if I want to be that guy. And finally, The Blast says a Titanic fan in Clevedon, England, recently bought a Leonardo DiCaprio signed Titanic script. The script includes signatures from the main cast and Kate Winslet. It sold for $820 after a heated bidding war. A Titanic server's life jacket fetched $885,000. Here is Sophie B. Hawkins on Light 106.7.

0: Light 106.7, Montreal's favorites. I'm Gary Gamble on this Monday, checking some traffic problem updates for you now. The Illator Bridge, right just where you get onto the bridge, there's a minor slowdown because of a stalled car. So there's light volume so far in from Vaudreuil on that eastbound T-can there. Then it slows from Côte de Liesse because of another stalled vehicle. It is just being cleared, but there's still a delay there. On northbound to Cary, it's heavy from Queen Mary up to the Met, and then slow and steady on the Met West from L'Angelier to De Cary. Your weather forecast for today, mainly sunny with increasing cloudiness, though, near noon and a high of 25, humidex 28, UV index today is 8. That is, of course, considered high. Tonight, mainly cloudy with a 40% chance of showers and a low of 16 tonight. And for tomorrow, a mix of sun and cloud and a high of 24. But with the humidex, it will feel like 26. Right now, it's 17 degrees. Coming up at the top of the hour, Stacey will recap the news headlines. And after a break, we have Prince coming up next.
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2: It's Monday, June 22nd. Good morning. Welcome back from the weekend. Sunshine this afternoon, a slight chance of showers, but a warm Humidex feeling 28. Right now it's 16, the dollar 70.57 cents US. I'm Stacey Englehart. Oh, welcome to the first full day of summer. It arrived early yesterday morning and coincided with events across the country yesterday to mark the 30th National Indigenous Peoples Day. Floodwaters began receding in parts of southern Quebec after intense rainfall overwhelmed communities in Montreal's West Island and South Shore. Environment Canada said some areas received up to 150 millimeters of rain within just a few hours, flooding hundreds of homes and forcing emergency crews into action. Firefighters continued checking on neighborhoods while power outages and travel disruptions gradually improved. A lightning alert temporarily shut down operations at Montreal's Trudeau Airport. Montreal's police chief will meet with city officials behind closed doors over racism allegations involving officers in the city's Montreal North Borough. Elected municipal officials had originally been scheduled to review the Montreal Police Department's annual report at a public meeting. Last week, the police force removed 16 officers from patrol, including two who were suspended and under criminal investigation over racist and discriminatory allegations. On Saturday, Quebec's domestic security minister appointed a lawyer as an independent observer. While Montreal's mayor called for a public inquiry, the Quebec premier said she is open but wants the investigation completed first. And a small town west of Montreal decided to officially recognize trees as living beings with rights of their own. The resolution adopted by Terrasse Vaudreuil June 9th said trees deserve protection and have the right to live, grow, and regenerate. According to the mayor, the community was inspired to act after viewing a film by Quebec filmmaker André Desrochers. The decision means the town will likely have to consider the impact of trees when they write bylaws or make decisions. Light 106.7 Sports. Blue Jays game was rained out yesterday. They lost one and won one this weekend and start up a series back home tonight against Houston at 7. World Cup soccer yesterday. Egypt beat New Zealand. Spain blanked Saudi Arabia. Belgium and Iran tied at 0. Uruguay and Cape Verde tied 2-2. Among the games today, Argentina plays Austria at 1. France plays Iraq at 5. It's Norway and Senegal at 8. Jordan plays Algeria at 11. Canada plays Switzerland on Wednesday. Light 106.7 weather, mostly sunshine this afternoon, a slight chance of showers, but a Humidex feeling in the upper 20s. Showers, chance of thunderstorms tonight, a low of 14. We've got a chance of showers in the afternoon tomorrow, a mix of sun and cloud along with that, and a Humidex feeling 26. Right now, it's 16 degrees. From the Light 106.7 News Center, I'm Stacey Englehart.
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0: Light 106.7, we are Montreal's favorites with Tiffany. I think we're alone now, kicking off this hour. I'm Gary Gamble. Today, June 22nd, is the 173rd day of the year. It is also known as National Onion Rings Day, Chocolate Eclair Day, National Kissing Day, World Bathing Day, National Limoncello Day, Worldwide VW Beetle Day, and Stupid Guy Thing Day. The average price of gas across our listening area this morning is $1.72.3, so that's up once again. Stay with us. We're going to keep you updated on trending stories. We've got some strange but true stuff, and also a recap on what happened back in this date in history. And, of course, in sports, we'll recap the World Cup from yesterday and what's coming up for the next few days. Stay with us. Here's Alex Warren on Light 106.7. Good morning.
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Now we have for you a sleep survey. This is a survey by the mattress manufacturer Simba, reveals that 69% of people lie awake at night because they are unable to switch off their brain. Other findings, women, 77%, are more likely to complain about a bad night's sleep than men at 62%. Biggest reasons for a poor night's sleep, stress, financial pressures, work demands, and social anxieties. And finally, this in from the World Cup. The Athletic says World Cup referees are staying hydrated by drinking pickle juice during games. Apparently it prevents cramping. One of the referees said, "It's nasty, but it works. Pickle juice." We're currently sitting at 18 degrees with Marky Mark and the Funky Bunch on Light 106.7, Montreal's favorite.

0: Light 106.7, we are Montreal's favorites with Marky Mark and the Funky Bunch and Good Vibrations. And good morning, I'm Gary Gamble, taking a look at sports World Cup. Still in the group stage, yesterday, Egypt 3-1 over New Zealand. Belgium and Iran tied 0-0. It was Uruguay tying with Cape Verde at 2 apiece. And Spain beat Saudi Arabia yesterday 4-0. Teenage superstar Lamine Yamal scored 10 minutes into his first start on soccer's biggest stage. He's 18 years old. Today's games include Argentina taking on Austria, Jordan versus Algeria, France versus Iraq, and Norway versus Senegal. And it seems to be the thing to do. Bosses are looking for a quick and easy way to boost staff morale. They need not look no further than the World Cup. Some Canadian workplaces are seizing on the opportunity to host watch parties in the office, and apparently it's working out well. If you're a baseball fan, the Jays game against the Cubs was postponed yesterday due to weather, but they start a home series tonight against Houston. And the Ottawa Senators have lost their captain, a leader in countless categories and face of the franchise. Brady Tkachuk had been traded to the Florida Panthers for a bunch of draft picks. Your weather forecast looks like this for today. Not bad at all. Mainly cloudy this afternoon and a high near 25, Humidex 28. Tonight, mainly cloudy with a 40% chance of showers and a low of 16. For Tuesday, mix of sun and cloud, high 24, Humidex 26 degrees. Currently, it is 18 degrees. We'll take a break and be back with Tom Petty next.
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That was Tom Petty. 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Well, reports are that runners from all over the world are signing up for the world's very first tiramisu run in Italy on October the 11th. The 6.5-mile course will take runners past canals, through cobblestone streets, and on legendary piazzas. The winner of the race will get a giant slice of tiramisu. Clouding over this afternoon in the weather forecast, and but a high of 25, humidex 28. Tonight mainly cloudy, 40% chance of showers, a low 16. Tomorrow, mix of sun and cloud, high 24, humidex 26. Right now it is 18 degrees at Light 106.7.

Flight 106.7 with Hold On from Wilson Phillips. Well, today is June 22nd on this Monday, back in this date in history. It was on this date in 1847, donuts were invented. In 1965, the Kellogg Company registered the trademark for Pop-Tarts. In 1984, opening in theaters, The Karate Kid, starring Ralph Macchio and Pat Morita. And on this date in 1985, the number one song was our very own Bryan Adams' In Heaven. On this date in 2001, The Fast and Furious opened, along with Dr. Dolittle 2. On this date in 2009, Kodak announced it would discontinue sales of Kodachrome color film, ending its 74-year run as a photography giant. Birthdays today include the following celebrities. From Scrubs, Daniel Faison is 52. Kurt Warner turns 55. Amy Brenneman is 62. Aaron Brockovich turns 66 today. Cyndi Lauper is 73. Meryl Streep turns 77 years of age today. And Lindsay Wagner, Wonder Woman, is 77. And Todd Rundgren is 78 years of age today. In entertainment, reports are that Taylor Swift's dad, Scott Swift, has allegedly set up an ironclad prenup for Travis Kelce to sign. Of course, that is serious smart business because Taylor has nearly $2 billion in assets. Back to the music. Here's Jade LaMock on Light 106.7.

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0: Light 106.7, Montreal's favorites. Checking some traffic problem highlights now on the west, on 20 West. It's slow before Grignon to Ville-Saint-Pierre. Eastbound side of the 20 is slow at 32nd Avenue. There had been a stall on the Illator Bridge earlier, but that has now been cleared. Also, there was a stall at Côte de Liesse. That has also been cleared. And on the Metropolitan, it's heavy from L'Angelier to DeCary, of course, on the westbound side of the Met. Mainly sunny today, but increasing cloudiness this afternoon. High 25, humidex will make it feel like 28. Cloudy with a 40% chance of showers tonight and a low of 16. Tomorrow, mix of sun and cloud, high 24, humidex 26. Right now is 18 degrees. Coming up at the top of the hour, it's your workday warm-up. And Anna Almeida will take you through midday today, and Dave Krillman will drive you back home this afternoon. Have a great day from all of us at Light 106.7.
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1: Light 106.7, Montreal's favorites. Your weather forecast, mainly sunny, but increasing cloudiness near noon and a high of 25 today. Humidex will make it feel like 28. Tonight, mainly cloudy with a 40% chance of showers and a low of 16. And for tomorrow, Tuesday, a mix of sun and cloud, high 24, Humidex 26 degrees. And that's a look at Light 106.7 weather.
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1: Light 106.7, Montreal's favorites. Your weather forecast, mainly sunny, but increasing cloudiness near noon and a high of 25 today. Humidex will make it feel like 28. Tonight, mainly cloudy with a 40% chance of showers and a low of 16. And for tomorrow, Tuesday, a mix of sun and cloud, high 24, humidex 26 degrees. And that's a look at Light 106.7 weather.
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1: Light 106.7, Montreal's favorites. Your weather forecast, mainly sunny, but increasing cloudiness near noon and a high of 25 today. Humidex will make it feel like 28. Tonight, mainly cloudy with a 40% chance of showers and a low of 16. And for tomorrow, Tuesday, a mix of sun and cloud, high 24, Humidex 26 degrees. And that's a look at Light 106.7 weather.
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Hey, it's Anna Almeida. That was Alicia Moffitt with Lay Your Light, and you're listening to Light. I can't believe today's the first full day of June. It's June 22nd. So yes, we're being met today with some sun and cloud and of course some showers, but good for the grass, okay? That grass is going to be nice and green and we didn't have to water it ourselves. It really did come down over the last little bit. So yeah, we'll happily take it in that way. But

0: Your favorites growing up. Your favorite new favorites. 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Hi. I'm the problem. It's me. And everything in between.
1: 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I'm a believer.
0: Montreal's favorites. 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

Tom Petty and the Heartbreakers, Learning to Fly. Such a great summer song. And it's fitting because today's the first full day of summer. It's June 22nd. Hey, it's Anna, and you're listening to Light 106.7. Also today, back in 1847, got to throw this in if you have a sweet tooth like me, the donut was invented. Love me a good donut. And keeping in mind with donuts, of course, Tim Hortons comes to mind. And throughout the summer, okay, if you do enjoy a good Timmy's run, they are offering two ice caps for $6 every Monday, only during the summer months. So treat yourself. So the deal applies to small and medium original ice caps. So delicious, and pick up a donut because today the donut was invented. So why not, right?

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1: Like open the fridge and stuff, and there will only be foods laid out for us with little pre-wrapped sausages and things.
0: Mm.
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0: Well, can you blame them?
1: Yeah.

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1: Sun and cloud today. Chance of showers this afternoon. High of 25 with the humidex going to feel more like 29. And then tonight, mainly cloudy. Chance of showers again. Low of 15. Tomorrow, sun and cloud. Chance of showers again in the afternoon. High of 24, but going to feel more like 27 thanks to that humidex.
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Blue Calla Pretty Girl Era on Light. It's Anna. Happy Monday. Many are going to be reaching for the Messi jerseys today. Of course, Argentina taking on Austria. That game is at 1 o'clock. One of the many, many games taking place thanks to the FIFA World Cup. We got France also playing, Norway, Jordan, just to name a few. And it looks like, actually, this is interesting, that World Cup watch parties are actually boosting morale at work. I kid you not. Some Canadian workplaces are hosting their very own World Cup watch parties. So experts say that the events can strengthen workplace connections as long as expectations are clearly set. So yeah, we don't necessarily have workplace watch parties here. However, we do have it on our screens and are watching it as long as we get our work done. So in a way, yes, and it builds connection because people are coming in and cheering for Portugal and Canada and the Netherlands and all the other teams that we're all supporting here at the station. So yeah, I could see this really working. Like they said, as long as expectations are set out clearly for everybody.

fellow Portuguese right there. Sean Desmond, Night Like This. You're listening to Light. It's Anna Almeida. And like I promised I would, I actually did. I stuck to my promise and I went to go watch Toy Story 5. I really wanted to see it. And it looks like I wasn't alone. The movie actually became the biggest box office debut of the year with a franchise best as well. It earned $160 million over the weekend, Toy Story 5. And overseas, $152 million for a grand total of $312 million over the weekend. So that's good news because the film actually cost $250 million to make. So it's already made a profit. And I highly recommend it. Honestly, if you love the Toy Story franchise, you'll love this one. It's so sweet and you can watch it just with adult friends. You can go with the whole family. You will not regret it. It really, yeah, it gives you all the feels for sure. Number two, Disclosure Day. It earned $17 million at the box office over the weekend, and rounding out the top three was Obsession, $4.2 million.

Lavigne and her hit Man I Need. You're listening to Light. It's Anne Almeida, and it is the last week of summer for many teens. Oh my gosh, yeah, this school year, I think it went by pretty fast. Maybe if you're a teacher, you're like, not fast enough. I know you love teaching, but yes, it was a lot, right? It can be a lot. Anyways, with that being said, teens also look forward to getting out there, making some extra money during the summer months. And we know the pattern. It's been hard for teens and just even young adults to get a job these days. And it looks like teen summer jobs is actually hitting a historic low. This, according to a new forecast, it predicts that summer 2026 will see the lowest teen employment rate since 1948. Oh, that is hard when you actually see the numbers, right? Experts cite inflation, automation, and increased competition from older workers because they're going back into the workforce because, of course, things are so expensive and everybody's trying to make an extra buck. So if you do have a teen in your life who's saying, I can't get a summer job, just let them know they're not alone. And if something comes up, jump on it, right?

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2: Sun and cloud today. Chance of showers this afternoon. High of 25 with the Humidex going to feel more like 29. And then tonight, mainly cloudy. Chance of showers again. Low of 15. Tomorrow, sun and cloud. Chance of showers again in the afternoon. High of 24, but going to feel more like 27 thanks to that Humidex.
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When the Night Feels My Song, Bedouin Sound Clash there on Light 106.7. It's Anna Almeida. Big congratulations going out to the Toronto Marlies. They are the 2026 Calder Cup champs. And keeping with hockey, the Montreal Victoires, they have re-signed forwards Jade Downey-Landry and Alexandra Labelle. The team now have 13 players under contract, including star forward Marie-Philippe Poulin.

Ed Sheeran shivers on Light It's Anna, and he is just such a fantastic artist. But it looks like if you don't see him while he's out in concert now, you might not see him for a little while. He actually opened up, Ed, and says that he plans to take a break from music after his current tour wraps up. He says that he wants to spend more time with his family and focus on being a dad for a little while, because he does have a couple little ones at home. And yeah, they grow up fast. I'm not a parent, but that's what they say. So he doesn't want to miss out. And I guess when you're on tour, you do miss out on a lot of different things. So, yeah, after this tour wraps up, he's going to take a break from music and just focus on being a husband and a dad for a little bit.

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2: Sun and cloud today. Chance of showers this afternoon. High of 25 with the Humidex going to feel more like 29. And then tonight, mainly cloudy. Chance of showers again. Low of 15. Tomorrow, sun and cloud. Chance of showers again in the afternoon. High of 24, but going to feel more like 27 thanks to that Humidex.
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0: Love that song so much. All the feels. Oh, Justin Timberlake there with Mirrors on Light 106.7. It's Anna. Some sports news to tell you about, and it doesn't have to do with the FIFA World Cup. Shocker, right? This time it has to do with Serena Williams. She will return to Wimbledon and compete in the singles competition with a wild card entry. Isn't that amazing? This will be her first singles match since 2022, so I can't wait to see her in action. And we already know she'll be back, and she'll be teaming up with her sister Venus in the doubles competition at Wimbledon.
1: Early morning, I got Mona Lisa by my side. What's the story behind that devious smile?

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Perfect on Light. It's Anna. And it's so much fun, of course, going to weddings and celebrating people's love. And if you've ever planned a wedding, you know it could be hectic and not everything goes according to plan. This is exactly what happened to a North Carolina couple. They actually got married during the Carolina Hurricane Stanley Cup Parade. So once everything was planned, said and done, they realized that their church was located right along the celebration route of the Stanley Cup Parade. So they exchanged their I-dos, they came out, and there was a sea of people. And obviously they were there to celebrate the Hurricanes, but in turn, they were celebrated. Even some of the players actually started cheering for the couple. So what turned out to be a little hectic now is a really great story to share.

only want to be with you on light. So get this, a Titanic fan in England purchased a cast signed Titanic script, including signatures from Leonardo DiCaprio and Kate Winslet, for about $820 after a bidding war at an auction. Isn't that so cool? $820. I know it seems like a lot, but in the grand scheme of things, to have both Leo and Kate and it being a Titanic script, I mean, $820, not too bad. And what a memento to have. My gosh, if I ever knew this person, I'd be like, can I hold it? And would you let somebody hold it?

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2: Sun and cloud today. Chance of showers this afternoon. High of 25 with the Humidex going to feel more like 29. And then tonight, mainly cloudy. Chance of showers again. Low of 15. Tomorrow, sun and cloud. Chance of showers again in the afternoon. High of 24, but going to feel more like 27 thanks to that Humidex.
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music, good feeling about you on Light 106.7. It's Anna. Happy Monday afternoon to you. And tonight at 8 o'clock and every weeknight, we do a thing called the 80s at 8. We play the best hits from that decade. And if you can't wait until later, here's a little snippet as to what you can expect during that hour. Here's Belinda Carlisle with Heaven is a Place on Earth, her number one hit from 1987, right now on Light 106.7.

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Santana, Rob Thomas, and their hit Smooth on Light. It's Anna. Happy Monday afternoon. So it is the lunch hour, and if you enjoy a good run and a nice little sweet to follow, because that's always a nice reward, listen to this. The world's first Tiramisu Run is taking place October 11th in Treviso, Italy. So participants will run through the city's historic streets, and the winner will earn a giant slice of tiramisu. I mean, is that not a win or what?

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1: Sun and cloud today. Chance of showers this afternoon. High of 25 with the Humidex going to feel more like 29. And then tonight, mainly cloudy. Chance of showers again. Low of 15. Tomorrow, sun and cloud. Chance of showers again in the afternoon. High of 24, but going to feel more like 27 thanks to that Humidex.
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Loud Luxury, Love No More on Light 106.7. And just in time for summer, Oreo is introducing a new s'mores-flavored cookie featuring chocolate, graham cracker, and marshmallow flavors. And it's set to be released later this month.

Mackenzie Porter on Light. Hey, it's Anna. Underway right now at the FIFA World Cup. We're seeing Argentina taking on Austria. And if you caught any of the matches so far, then you're probably just as impressed with the referees as you are the players, because they too are hustling up and down the field, okay? They may not be getting goals, but they are getting a lot of exercise. And reports have it that the World Cup referees are actually drinking pickle juice during matches to help prevent muscle cramps in hot conditions. So when they're taking those hydration breaks, looks like they're not just drinking

Gaga, Bruno Mars, Die With a Smile on Light. It's Anna. Happy Monday. So this is an interesting topic of discussion. It looks like some World Cup visitors are forgetting to tip. So restaurant workers say that international World Cup visitors, some of them are unaware of North American tipping customs because they don't do that where they're from. And now some restaurants trying to combat things, they've responded by adding automatic gratuities to people's bills. So yeah, what do you think of that?

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1: Sun and cloud today. Chance of showers this afternoon. High of 25 with the Humidex going to feel more like 29. And then tonight, mainly cloudy. Chance of showers again. Low of 15. Tomorrow, sun and cloud. Chance of showers again in the afternoon. High of 24, but going to feel more like 27 thanks to that Humidex.
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1: Armin Van Buuren, this is what it feels like on your Monday afternoon. It's Anna. You're listening to Light 106.7. And just a reminder, if you're looking for a night out full of laughter, well, Hudson's Got Jokes. It's a stand-up comedy show. It's happening at Cardinal Brewery on June 28th. 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

an iconic hit by Beyonce, Single Ladies. You're listening to Light. Hey, it's Anna. And that's one of the songs that I used to listen frequently to on my iPod. Do you remember those things and all the different versions of the iPods? Oh my gosh, mine was purple. It was an iPod Nano. Loved it. And it looks like Gen Zs are actually bringing back iPods. I kid you not. That's according to reports. They're trending because more Gen Z music fans are ditching smartphones for iPods and MP3 players so they can avoid distractions, so they can listen to music without interruption. I love this. And even refurbished iPod classics are selling for hundreds of dollars because they're gaining in popularity. So if you go to eBay and that, I guess they're seeing those trends starting to pick up because people are talking about how great they are on social media, like on TikTok. So who would have thought, man, I'd still have mine if I didn't use it so much that it eventually just broke on me. But I love my iPod. Do you still have

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1: Sun and cloud today. Chance of showers this afternoon. High of 25 with the Humidex going to feel more like 29. And then tonight, mainly cloudy. Chance of showers again. Low of 15. Tomorrow, sun and cloud. Chance of showers again in the afternoon. High of 24, but going to feel more like 27 thanks to that Humidex.
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1: Benson Boone, Beautiful Things on Light 106.7. It's Anna and Benson spotted with Alex Earle. So if you don't know who she is, she's an influencer. She's a podcaster. She was on Dancing with the Stars. And not that long ago, she was linked to Tom Brady. So it looks like she's moved on from Tom, and now she's connected with Benson and Boone. So we'll see what happens with their little love romance.

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Your favorite things are good songs. Watermelon sugar high. Watermelon sugar. Your favorite it's over songs. Someone like you. 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

Taylor Swift on Light, It's Anna, from We Are Never Getting Back Together to just waiting patiently to walk down the aisle to Travis Kelce. The two of them reportedly celebrated their bachelor and bachelorette over the weekend. And there is reports that suggest that Taylor Swift's dad, Scott Swift, has arranged a prenuptial agreement for Travis Kelce. She's worth $2 billion. And I mean, it's not that he's not doing okay. He's a multimillionaire as well. But sources say it's intended to protect Swift's business empire and assets, and also it's a family business. Her parents are heavily involved with the day-to-day, so this makes complete sense.

Jennifer Lopez on Light with If You Had My Love. It's Anna. Some sad news coming out of Hollywood. Clive Davis, the 5-time Grammy winner and legendary music executive known as the man with the golden ears, has died. So during his decades-long career, he helped launch the careers of Janis Joplin, Bruce Springsteen, Whitney Houston, and Alicia Keys, just to name a few. So pretty incredible. And he worked well into his 90s, and he did pass away at the age of 94.

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2: Sun and cloud today. Chance of showers this afternoon. High of 25 with the Humidex going to feel more like 29. And then tonight, mainly cloudy. Chance of showers again. Low of 15. Tomorrow, sun and cloud. Chance of showers again in the afternoon. High of 24, but going to feel more like 27 thanks to that Humidex.
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Camara on Light 106.7. It's Ann Almeida. And just a heads up by police in Laval, they say that Pokemon card related robberies are becoming more frequent and more violent. They say that more than 30 Pokemon card robberies have been reported since the start of 2025, with several involving violence and pepper spray. So just keep that in mind if you do have a meetup or if you're looking to buy. Just know your surroundings.

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Cher right there with her hit Believe on Light. Happy Monday. It's Anna Almeida, and I know many people are excited for the release of Grand Theft Auto 6. And now a rumored price leak is turning heads online. An alleged wholesaler leak suggests that the game could launch at around $146 Canadian for the standard edition, $179 Canadian for the deluxe, $210 for the premium, and $325 for a collector's edition of GTA 6. Rockstar Games, though, they say they have not confirmed any pricing and the leaked figures remain unverified. But I feel like people would still pay the price for it. Doesn't matter how much it is, they've been waiting a long time.

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1: Sun and cloud today. Chance of showers this afternoon. High of 25 with the Humidex going to feel more like 29. And then tonight, mainly cloudy. Chance of showers again. Low of 15. Tomorrow, sun and cloud. Chance of showers again in the afternoon. High of 24, but going to feel more like 27 thanks to that Humidex.
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0: 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Yeah.

Drive My Soul, lights there on Light 106.7. It's Anna Almeida, and this is just funny. Heinz has actually launched a limited edition unofficial stadium ketchup bottle in Canada. So it's inspired by viral photos showing Heinz bottles with their labels covered at World Cup matches. So obviously they're thinking outside the box, making a buck or two off of it. Genius. Well done. Well, this is it for me. We got Richard coming up next. He's in for Dave all this week. Hey!

It's your Monday afternoon on Light. Richard Huskisson in for the drive home. Dave Krellman taking the week off, but we have all the usual fun on the way, all the way until 7. Had a great Father's Day yesterday. We kept it real low-key, a nice breakfast, delicious home-cooked dinner, hanging out with some friends. The kids and my wife were great. I even got a text from the eldest, who's in London, England right now. So I'd say all around successful for Father's Day for me. Hope you had a good one, too. We're going to keep on with Michael Jackson and the way you make you...

You're listening to Light and Clive Davis, one of the most influential people in the music industry, a by icon, president and founder of more than a few labels, record executive who helped bring Bruce Springsteen, Janis Joplin, Pink Floyd, Santana, and so many more into the spotlight, has died at the age of 94, passed away at his home today, survived by four kids and eight grandchildren. Another artist he was heavily involved in with the successful launch of her career was Whitney Houston. We'll play Whitney for you in a bit. First, here's Foreigner.

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2: Forecast is sun and clouds this afternoon, high 23. Tonight, mostly clear with a low of 15. Tomorrow, mainly sunny, high 23. Wednesday, mainly sunny with a high 24. That's a look at the afternoon forecast on Light 106.7.
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Light 106.7, and I was going to try and update you on the Pierrefonds flooding situation, but it looks like the police have just been doing a press conference on the situation in the Côte de Neige neighborhood that's been developing this afternoon, where people were asked by the province to shelter in place behind locked doors and away from windows. If you're in the neighborhood, do that for now, and if you're thinking of heading to that area, don't, at least not yet. We'll let you know if and when that changes.

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If you're looking to fill up at the pumps, chances are you're going to pay pretty much the same as you did yesterday, and that's likely to stay the case for tomorrow, too. Things could get cheaper into the middle of the week. Looking at oil prices, they've been falling since the weekend, and that usually reflects in cheaper prices for gas a couple of days later. So, you know, possibility. 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We'll keep on with your drive home on Light.

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1: Forecast is sun and clouds this afternoon, high 23. Tonight, mostly clear with a low of 15. Tomorrow, mainly sunny, high 23. Wednesday, mainly sunny with a high 24. That's a look at the afternoon forecast on Light 106.7.
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Light 106.7. Looks like Rod Stewart hasn't fully recovered from his upper respiratory infection that canceled a show in San Diego recently because the 81-year-old nearly fainted during a concert in Utah on Friday. He ended up requiring an oxygen tank to continue performing, and it's possible the 4,300-foot elevation may have had something to do with it, but kudos to him for finishing out the performance. He showed real dedication to the fans and the music, even if he did need oxygen and to remain seated for the rest of the show. Now here is Rod Stewart for you with Rhythm of My Heart.

Your favorites growing up. I'm walking on sunshine. Whoa. Your favorite new favorites. Oh my, you're taking me out of the ordinary. And everything in between. I can't stop the feeling. Montreal's favorites. 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

Monday afternoon on Light. After the flooding in Montreal on the weekend, looks like Edmonton is dealing with a flooding problem of its own. They experienced anywhere from 50 to 100 millimeters of heavy rainfall over the weekend. And the city's stormwater system has hit capacity and beyond, people getting their basements and yards flooded. Not so bad as Montreal, which they're saying had up to 180 maybe millimeters of rain. Two major cities, though, across the country, one weekend getting flooded points to heavy rain problems. And it's possible we're not done with that yet. Stay dry out there best as you can.

Richard Huskisson on Light. Looking at the box office over the weekend, it's not really surprising to me that Toy Story 5 had the biggest draw on its opening weekend, but it outperformed expectations, pulling in $160 million domestic to become the second highest animated debut weekend ever, only falling behind Incredibles 2 by about $22 million. We'll have to wait and see if Toy Story has legs. However, Disclosure Day sat in second place, just $17 million. Obsession gained $14 million in its sixth week. For third place, Backrooms down to $7 million in fourth, and Scary Movie took fifth place with $6 million this weekend.

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1: Forecast tonight is cloudy with showers and a low of 15. Tomorrow and Wednesday both looking mainly sunny with highs of 24. That's a look at the afternoon forecast on Light 106.7.
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There are conflicting opinions on how often a person should wash their hair. 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
1: Forecast tonight is cloudy with showers and a low of 15. Tomorrow and Wednesday both looking mainly sunny with highs of 24. That's a look at the afternoon forecast on Light 106.7.
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Play 106.7, the rendezvous in the park at Jack Layton Park with classic board games is happening at the end of the month. 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This is for seniors 55 plus, but open to all. It's a drop-in event. 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

Richard Huskisson on light, sitting in for Dave as he has taken a week for himself. Thought I would put a little puzzler out to you as we're wrapping up the workday with a bit of a two-part question. See if you can answer either part of this. First, according to folklore, how many lives does a cat have? And second, why is it that many? I'll give you the answer in a bit, but just see what you can come up with.

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1: Richard Huskisson back on Light with the answer to the little question I asked a bit ago. Most of you probably know the old saying about a cat having nine lives. That was the easy part. The tough part was why. In English folklore, cats are said to have nine lives. According to the old proverb, a cat has nine lives. For three he plays, for three he strays, and for the last three he stays. Basically, it's three for the younger days, three for the prime adult days, and three for its senior days. And there you have it. The Trinity of Trinities, nine lives for a cat in all its stages of life.

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1: Forecast tonight is cloudy with showers and a low of 15. Tomorrow and Wednesday both looking mainly sunny with highs of 24. That's a look at the afternoon forecast on Light 106.7.
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Once again, for the Côte des Neiges area, the shelter-in-place order was lifted earlier this afternoon. It's mostly been a courtesy to investigators to stay out of their way, but that might be a bit. Cleanup in Pierrefonds also underway from the weekend floods and that storm that came out of nowhere. It's basically a busy day in Montreal.

Your favorite getting together songs. You just want attention. Your favorite things are good songs. Because I'm happy. Clap along if you feel like a room without a roof. Your favorite it's over songs. Stay with me. 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

Richard Husk is in On Light, and I got together at a family wedding over the weekend. It just happened that the venue was closer to my home than everyone else, so we ended up talking a lot about how we miss seeing each other more. Wish we could get together again, but nobody has a central spot to do that. And I remember growing up, we all lived within a half an hour of each other. Same with all of my friends, but that's not how it goes anymore. Even a recent survey found a third of people have friendship FOMO because they're missing quality time with their closest friends. Mostly, it's due to distance and cost. Everyone lives so far away, and travel is so expensive. I wish I had a great answer for this, but I don't. All I can say is message your friends, video call them if you can. Stay in touch because it is tough out there on

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1: Forecast tonight is cloudy with showers and a low of 15. Tomorrow and Wednesday both looking mainly sunny with highs of 24. That's a look at the afternoon forecast on Light 106.7.
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The next repair cafe is happening at the Pierre Fonds Library on July 4th from 10 till 2.

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You're listening to Light, and they say it takes a special kind of person to stand in net and get pucks shot at them all day. And as a netminder for my family games in my younger days, I'll attest to that. Few did it better, though, than the man who spent his entire 15-year career with the Canadiens and is getting added to the Hockey Hall of Fame this year. Carey Price was announced to be among the 2026 class today, along with Patrice Bergeron and several others who will all be inducted in November. A great honor for one of the great goalies.

Richard Huskisson on Light saw a survey the other day saying that nearly a third of adults struggle to remember their last experience of genuine joy. That made me so sad to read. Mostly, they said financial and workplace stress were the problems, which makes total sense. Those things hang over all of us, or at least most of us these days. But you might also find yourself feeling happier if you take the time to notice in the moments that you are. Happy things happen and can happen any day, even little ones, and taking the time to think about them and remember them in the moment makes it easier to recall them after they've ended. It may seem silly, but it honestly works.

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Kids 9 to 12 and 13 and up can test their knowledge, challenge their friends, and compete in fun trivia games for a night full of laughs and friendly competition Thursday, June 26th at the Stephen F. Shar Community Center. And once again, kids 9 to 12, they're going to be there 4 to 7. And 13 and up, it's 7 to 10.

Monday evening on a light, and it's the right time to go fill up at the pumps as it's after six. That's a money-saving tip the experts give no matter what oil is doing. Always wait till after six to fill up. Now, you might want to wait a couple more days if you're not going to run out before Wednesday. Oil dropped another couple dollars today, and that could lead to a bit of a dip in gas and diesel prices midway through the week. Nothing guaranteed in this wild world, so, you know, fill up today or tomorrow. Not likely going to be much difference between the two, but if you can wait till Wednesday, it may go down.

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Richard Huskisson on Light. That's going to be it for me for tonight. Thanks for hanging out through the drive home. Not going to be in for the 80s at 8 this week, but the music's still going to take you back to that great decade. Dave's back next Monday. We'll return to our usual schedule then. In the meantime, have a great rest of your night, and I'll leave you with Nikki French.

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